Lincoln Parks, a friendly fire, 100.5 KATT, Oklahoma's Legacy Rock Station. I am Daryl Page. Thank you for tuning in with me on this Saturday evening. Every Friday, we release a brand new sweet deal for the week. Did you get yours this week? So every Friday, 8:20 a.m., head over to cat.com, be on time, and you could get a $50 gift certificate for $25 to some great places around the metro. Now, these usually sell out on... I'm getting tongue twisted. I don't know what I'm saying. Let me say this. Be on time every Friday morning because they could sell out quickly. That's what I wanted to say. That's it. There we go. So, yeah, every Friday morning, 8:20 a.m., a new sweet deal. And that it comes to you from cat.com. God, I hate being tongue twisted. It's just like my brain just like, meh. What would be? That would be like Vapor Lock, wouldn't it? In a motor, Vapor Lock. That's why I'm going to say this. Some Twisted Sister on the cat.

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9: Well, usually I talk about some celestial weather going on in this weather report. However, not really anything's going on. Found something interesting. Is empty space really empty? And the scientists may have found a magnetic star that may finally solve a 90-year-old mystery. Is space really empty? I don't know. The other thing I found is, you know, probing, they're wanting to probe deeper into Uranus. I'm going to leave you with that one. Yeah. Yeah. Right there. Going to leave it right there. Stone Temple Pilots, Guns N' Roses, some Silverchair.

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You know, when we're passing through Oklahoma, not that we pass through Oklahoma, I stay when I go to Oklahoma, but when we're in Oklahoma, the tour bus radio is on Rock 100.5 The Cat, Oklahoma's home for pure rock.

Silver Chair with Self-Esteem, KATT 100.5. The Cat, music on the way before the 8 p.m. hour. Stained on the way, Metallica next hour, Pink Floyd also. And I'm going to hit the play button on Guns N' Roses.

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welcome to paradise. We have cookies and hookers and snookers and bookers and cookers. We had some rookers, but we sold out of those. 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
24: Chance of rain tomorrow, Monday, and Thursday at this point. Highs all week long are going to be in the hundreds. Heat indexes, well, those are probably going to be ranging between 105 and 110. Make sure you are replenishing yourself with water, electrolytes, and all the stuff that keeps you alive and keeps you surviving in this desert-like heat. 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

0: Big Token Emergence on Rock 100.5 FM. FM, the Cats official anniversary trading cards. Are you collecting yours? Still do have card number one, which is a big surprise that we haven't run out, but I'm glad we haven't run out because that means you could start your set. So the regular set, we got 1 through 6 and then the all-star card number 2. And next Friday, 2 p.m. to 6 p.m., head out to Lucky Star Casino Calumet, and you can collect, or you can start your collection of the anniversary trading cards. We're also going to be out at Lucky Star Casino Concho for CatFest 2026 next Saturday. So either Lucky Star Casino, you can start your collection. So collect, trade, rock on with the Cats official anniversary trading card from 100.5. Aerosmith, and I'm really, really, really surprised this song hasn't been canceled.
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12: You know, with these hot temps and these triple-digit temperatures, I often wonder how pre-industrialized civilization survived with all this heat. What did they do to survive triple-digit temperatures and below-freezing temperatures, for that matter? Well, below-freezing, you could always start a fire and stoke it up and get it hot enough to be warm. But with this heat, yeah, forget about it. Triple digits all week long into maybe the foreseeable future. Hopefully by September, by the time the fair shows up, we'll have some cooler temps here in the metro. Hopefully. Pretty Reckless, Nirvana, some Alice in Chains on the cat.

Off the Ultimate Sin album, Shot in the Dark, some Ozzy, Jake E. Lee on guitar, 100.5 FM, of course. Godsmack on the way, Cage the Elephant, Stone Temple Pilots. I'm going to get you back to the music with Nirvana.

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That little bastard golem, the evil one, crept up and slipped away with her. I want my precious back. I gotta have my precious back. I can't live without my precious. Oh, my precious. Please come back to me, my precious. I know, weird. I know, Tolkien has such influence over sci-fi, fantasy, and, you know, all of that. Tolkien was such a great writer. And even more, if you haven't done any deep dives on Lord of the Rings or his legendarium, do so. There is so much more out there than just the books. I mean, there's a whole lot of podcasts, YouTube platforms, everything that is just like giving you new insights to all the characters. It was such a deep, yeah. I'm glad I live in these modern times with all this great music and books. Yeah. Stone Temple Pilots on 100.5.

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7: No reprieve from the heat. Not really, with lows being the 80s and triple-digit temps. Yep. Going to feel sweaty all the time. Going to sit there and go, God, it's time for a rewipe or a shower. Maybe a dip in this guy's pool. Don't do that. Don't go into somebody else's pool and just dive in. Don't do that. Evanescence, Beastie Boys on the way, some Def Leppard.
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Up next is Lou Bruce and Hard Drive. Time to see what's in the Lou's MP3 player. See what he's up to. See what all the interviews he's got going on. So, yeah, 1 a.m. Join me promptly for the Church of Rock 100.5 The Cat. I am going to give you some salvation, some sanity, and I know I got a lot of pure rock on that early Sunday morning. It's time for a Sabotage, Beastie Boys, on Oklahoma's home for pure rock.

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1: Welcome to Hard Drive. I'm Lou Brutus, reminding you that it's better to talk up music you love than it is to bitch about music that you hate. Think about that. Anyway, this week on the show, our guests include Shinedown, Papa Roach, A Perfect Circle, Architects, and Fozzy. We'll get you plugged in with Kingdom Collapse and announce the brand new Screamer of the Week. We'll begin the musical proceedings with the Hard Drive Double Dose of Marilyn Manson. First up, from the newly released album One Assassination Under God Chapter 2, this is Exit Wound. Marilyn Manson on Hard Drive. Welcome aboard.

0: Hard drive, double dose of Marilyn Manson, disposable teens, preceded by Exit Wound from the newly released album One Assassination Under God, Chapter 2. Hey, I'm Lou Brutus. Time now to get you plugged in with the latest from Kingdom Collapse. The band's Jonathan Norris joins me now. Tell me about Survivor. Why is this the title track of the record?
1: This song really speaks to the overall message of Kingdom Collapse. It's a song about not giving up no matter what life throws at you. We all have our different struggles, our different stories. And it's about keeping your head up no matter how high or low life seems to be at that time and pushing through.
0: And here it is, new from Kingdom Collapse, Hard Drive, getting you plugged in with Survivor.
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0: Legends of the North Country, Nickelback on hard drive, Rattle the Cage. You can find it on the new album, Everything Under the Sun, the day before Halloween. I'm Lou Brutus, joined now by Billy Howerdell of A Perfect Circle. Billy, not to get greedy, but we now have the tune Starless. Is there any other new A Perfect Circle music on the way?
1: Always in kind of writing mode, but now in focused writing mode for APC. So yeah, there's new tracks underway. And I could tell you that A, deadlines are good to have, and there also can be the problem. And if you don't have a deadline, that's a big problem too. So we've got some soft deadlines that we have set for things, and we're trying to hit them. And so far it's going well.
0: Are those soft deadlines like this year or next year soft deadlines?
1: Depends if you mean finished or putting out. For finished, I think that's our soft deadlines, is finishing something this calendar year.
0: Awesome. Well, yeah. Whatever it is, I can't wait.
1: Thank you, sir.

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1: Hard Drive, three-song seg for this week featuring From Ashes to New, Theory of a Dead Man, and Autumn Kings. I'm Lou Brutus, joined now by Chris Jericho of Fozzy. Chris, for folks who don't know, you also have an 80s tribute to Kiss band, which you formed during COVID called Quarantine. And I believe you have actually opened for Kiss.
2: During the pandemic, none of us had anything to do. So musicians got to play. So we formed this and we realized these are all great songs. So we started touring with Quarantine. But when we started touring, like, we were drawing crowds and we were creating a buzz to the point where last year, Gene and Paul invited us to play the Kiss Cruise Landlocked in Vegas. So here's a band that was started for fun. And 5 years later, we're opening for Kiss. We literally opened for Kiss. We came down to the dressing room and Gene was waiting. He wanted to tell us how much he enjoyed the set. So it's become a thing, and the fact that Gene and Paul specifically invited us back this year tells me that we're doing something right. And I can't even begin to tell you how amazing it is to open for Kiss with a cover band doing justice to their music from the 80s.
1: I'm now going to do my impression of Gene Simmons doing a radio ID for you. Are you ready?
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3: Hello, this is Gene Simmons of Kiss, reminding you that Chris Jericho is a powerful and attractive man.
2: Thank you. And let me add one more thing. That's a big word, like gymnasium.
1: He's really funny, yeah.
2: He's also like your crazy uncle that tells the same jokes 1,000 times in a row as if they're new. And because he's my crazy uncle, I have to laugh at it every time.

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2 of the world famous hard drive underway with proud men from the swamps of Florida wage war. I'm Lou Brutus. We now check into the topsy-turvy world of rock and roll gossip and news that we call dirt. Anthrax has released Everybody's Got a Plan, the latest single from their forthcoming new album. The record hits September 18 and will be Anthrax's first full-length studio album in a decade, following 2016's For All Kings. The new song is the third track released ahead of the 11-song album, and its video features live and backstage footage shot while Anthrax was touring Europe with Iron Maiden. By the way, speaking of more Anthrax, bassist Frank Bello has joined with Tobias Forge of Ghost and Korn drummer Ray Luzier for a new version of the Accept song, Save Us. The track will appear on Accept's upcoming 50th anniversary collection, Teutonic Titans, 1976 to 2026, dropping September 4. The 19-track release also includes guest appearances from Metallica's Kirk Hammett, Judas Priest's Rob Halford, and Smashing Pumpkins leader Billy Corgan. Finally, Drowning Pool and Saliva are teaming up this fall to celebrate the 25th anniversaries of two of the biggest hard rock albums of 2001. Drowning Pool will spotlight Sinner, home to Bodies and Tear Away, while Saliva celebrates Every 6 Seconds, which features Click, Click, Boom, and Your Disease. The co-headlining U.S. run begins October 8th in Corpus Christi, Texas, wrapping October 25 in Des Moines, Iowa. That's all the dirt that's fit to dish since we're talking Drowning Pool. Here they are on Hard Drive.

0: Drowning Pool on the world famous hard drive. The tune is Bodies. The band just coming off a very emotional performance at the legendary Buffalo Chip, part of the Sturgis Motorcycle Rally. The band performed there on the anniversary of the death of original lead singer Dave Williams, who we miss very much. I'm Lou Brutus, joined now by Brent Smith of Shinedown. Brent, there are a lot of legendary bands out there who have been doing amazing shows for many years. Is there a group or an artist that you look up to and think, well, that's how I want to be?
1: You know, dude, you look at AC/DC. I mean, I look at God rest his soul. I look at Angus and I'm like, what in the hell? Like, the fact that he just rolls out there, like out of the gate, man, and he's just flying, you know what I mean? And just moving like a 20-year-old still. I mean, it's pretty rad to see.
0: What's the Brent Smith workout?
1: It depends, you know. I'll be honest with you. I'm reading about Matt Damon right now and the workout, the 90, it was either, I think it was, it took him, he did it slow, I think, for the Odyssey. But he needed, he said, he was like, I have not looked like this or weighed this since I was in high school. So like he really stripped everything down to just lean muscle mass. But the way that he did it was pretty unique, how he kind of incorporated things and how he did it. You would think that it was like, oh, it was just turn and burn every single day. Complete opposite. So I do find it interesting, you know, his workout and his diet and how he got super, super lean for the Odyssey. But, you know, for the most part, man, it's the classic approach is usually the best approach.

0: Bill Murray on the world famous Hard Drive, Always Let You Down. The band begins their next tour Labor Day weekend in Orlando. Many of the gigs on this trek are already sold out. I'm Lou Brutus. Sam from Architects is going to join me in just a moment to talk about what drives him crazy. Until then, you can check out even more of my rock star interviews via the Hard Drive Radio socials, Facebook, Twitter, and Instagram. Some of the recent interviews that have gone up include Five Finger Death Punch, Nonpoint, Hollywood Undead, The Warning, and I Prevail, all on the Hard Drive Radio socials.
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0: Breaking Benjamin, their latest Something Wicked on hard drive. Looking forward to the start of their tour. First week in September, Chevelle and Starset out with the group. I'm Lou Brutus. Sam Carter of Architects joins me right now. Tell me about building a set list for tour.
1: Oh, it's awful. It's so hard.
0: That's the spirit. Like you're English. US band would be, we love building a set list. Yeah. English is like, oh, bloody hell.
1: We normally, whenever we start changing stuff up, it normally takes about two or three shows to lock in. And then we just sort of keep it there for a year. We're like, yeah, that's fine. Let's just leave that now. We'll change that when we get some more new songs. But for now, this is fine. Nobody even suggests anything. We've worked so hard for this.
0: I would have to think for you, you know, and we've touched on this a little bit before, but sequencing an album is even worse.
1: Yeah. That's where you lose sleep. You know, you lose your mind trying to put an album set list together, and then live, you just become very unhappy and very unsatisfied. But it's, again, a total joy to do, really. Yeah. The truth is it's only hard because you care. You know, and as you say, like, it's like the nerves. If you didn't care, you would. What's the point? I think I can't do anything like this by halves, because it just means too much to me. You know, every little tiny detail. You know, even when I'm listening to like demos, I'm like, gotta get.

0: From the beautiful seaside town of Brighton, which had a damned good view of the eclipse earlier this week, that is Architects on Hard Drive with Broken Mirror. I'm the Sonic Warrior, Lou Brutus, Atreyu, and Eva Under Fire are on deck. Then, Jacoby Shaddix of Papa Roach and I will share words of wisdom from a very surprising source.
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0: Eva Under Fire featuring Maria Brink of In This Moment on Hard Drive, title track of their recently released album, Villainous. I'm Lou Brutus. My close personal friend, Jacoby Shaddix of Papa Roach, joins me now. Jacoby, you guys are touring and recording nonstop. Do you find the older that you get, the quicker time seems to pass?
1: I'm telling you, man, it's almost like life is in a fast forward right now. It's kind of freaking me out in this weird way. And I think it's part of age. I think that's really what it is life just gets, it's faster. And I'm like, whoa, I had to pause and just celebrate the moments that I'm in. Because if I don't, it's so fleeting and it's so fast and it's so gone. You know, it just happens so quick. And so I really find myself holding on and living in the moment and being grateful for right here, today, what I got, what's going down, and how can I keep this train on the track?
0: Yeah, for many. And I remember my grandmother would say this to me, and I just didn't understand it. I didn't understand it for 40 more years, but the older you get, the more the days slow down and the years speed up.
1: Oh, dude, right?
0: She was from the farms outside of Kiev in the Ukraine, born on the 4th of July. But by God, she knew how to turn a phrase.
1: Man, I'm telling, like, that's wisdom right there. Can you say that one more time?
0: Yeah, she said that the older you get, the more the days slow down and the years speed up.
1: Man, that's like, yep, that's it right there.
0: Yeah.

0: There you have the brand new Screamer of the Week on the world famous hard drive. It's the latest from the Black Moods, and it's called Time Bomb. That'll do it for the show this week. Hard Drive is a 2026 copywritten production of Broodhawk Industries. Hard Drive is engineered by Matt Iani, produced by Randy Haw. Me, I'm Lou Brutus, leaving you with the words of writer Dr. Hunter S. Thompson. On some nights, I still believe that a car with the gas needle on empty can run about 50 more miles if you have the right music very loud on the radio. I'll catch you next week on Hard Drive.
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Blink 182, the Church of Rock 100.5 The Cat. I am Daryl Page. Thank you for tuning in with me on this early Sunday morning. Time to get some Sandy, some Salvation, and I know some pure rock. 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
12: Rain is in the forecast for today, tomorrow, and Thursday. Just going to be nice and muggy afterwards. Yeah, triple-digit temperatures all week long. Lows are going to be in the 80s, so hopefully September and the fair will get here a little quicker. But you know, maybe, maybe not. Red Hot Chili Peppers, Shine Down, Aerosmith on Rock 100.5 FM.

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Cat's official anniversary trading cards. Have you been collecting them? 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We still have cards 1 through 6, and we also have the All-Star card number 2. 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Now, Friday, we're going to be in Calumet, and then next Saturday, we're going to be out in Concho for CatFest 2026. 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So collect, trade, rock on. And these come to you from 100.5 FM. Black Sabbath on the way, Guns N' Roses, Marilyn Manson also, Shinedown on KATT.

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Some 3 days grace on your home for P-Rock. Yes, giving you that P-Rock fix since 1976. And tuning in tonight at 7 p.m. for the Cats P-Rock 20, you can see where 3 days grace is sitting at in that countdown. So join Cameron Buchholz as he is counting down the week's top 20 trending tunes heard on the Cat. Cam's also got a Pure Rock Resurrection, Pure Rock Extra, Cats, Pure Rock 20 every Sunday night, yes, Sunday night, 7 p.m. The beautiful people, Velvet Sky, Angelina Love, yeah. They were definitely beautiful people.

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Jane's Addiction, been caught stealing, Rock 100.5. Later this morning at 10 a.m., get waxed to static. Join Jake Daniels for the Cat's Vinyl Hour. Yes, one full hour of vinyl music coming straight from his turntable to your ears. Rare Imports' latest reissues, and it's being brought to you in the highest fidelity. So every Sunday morning, get waxed static. New rock from Nickelback featuring John 5 on the way. We're also going to get some Akadaka, Sleep Theory. Greta Van Fleet, new rock with Play Your Games.

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Got some Sleep Theory, this next band. Yes, Sleep Theory. They're going to be out at CatFest 2026 next Saturday. Lucky Star Casino Concho. 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
9: We all know what's going on in the local weather, so let's look at some celestial weather, and not really much going on except for, is empty space really empty? Well, scientists think they may have found a magnetic star that may finally solve a 90-year-old mystery. And I don't think we need to be delving too deep into that subject because, you know, the dark forest theory. We don't want to be broadcasting ourselves to other predatory civilizations because, you know, yeah. In other news, they're wanting to delve deeper into Uranus. Speaking about that, some butthole surfers.

Still of the Night, 100.5 FM, KATT, Green Day on the way, Jimi Hendrix, Tool also, some Evanescence with Who Will You Follow? What?

0: 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Who will you follow?
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4: 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And the trip itself, in total, worth $4,000. What do you think about that?
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1: Yeah. 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I'm not sure if I should say this, but I'll say it anyway. Everybody tries to tell me that I'm

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Every wall that I knock down is just a wall that I replace. I'm in a race against myself, I try to keep a steady pace. How the will I escape?

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3: 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Mark Rogers joins us to talk sports and more Monday morning on The Cat. 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

Boston, the Church of Rock 100.5, the Cat. Big Cat, congratulations going out to Corey Simmons of Lawton. He is the winner of the Chris Jericho's Rock and Wrestling Rager at C7 National Contest. This is from Cumulus Media. And Corey is the third Cat winner here in the year of 2026. So, since this is a countrywide contest, three Cat winners, which is pretty good considering all the listeners here in the United States. Now, Corey only entered one time, so remember that. It only takes one time and enter, no matter what, even if it's just once. You could be the next to score a free rock getaway on someone else's dime, and this comes to you from 100.5 FM. Got some Eva Under Fire featuring Maria Brink. You're going to be able to see them next Saturday out at Cat Fest. Villainous is the name of the song.

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2: Yeah, this Super El Nino sucks. It sucks. And it is a Super El Nino because this is probably the hottest it's been in this, for anybody who at least is living right now. We've had El Ninos before, but this is a Super El Nino, which is extra hot. So that is the reason for all these triple digit temps. Yeah. Rock 100 for a high all week long. And I think Wednesday or Thursday is going to be the hottest day this week with a high of 107. Imagine Dragons, 3 days grace, but Polly wants a cracker.

Do you realize that no amount of tanning will ever change how hopelessly white you are? Summer! 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

Van Halen from the guitar god himself, Eddie Van Halen. May he rest in peace. Whenever I'm bored with music, I usually just go back. I start listening to Van Halen to get that, to get rid of that boredom. Is anybody else out there like that? I'm sure there is. Black Crowes on the way, Disturbed, Ozzy also. 3 Days Grace with Don't Want to Go Home Tonight.

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will you follow? Who are you going to follow? Some Evanescence, the latest from them here on Oklahoma's Home for Pure Rock, KATT. Ozzy, may you rest in peace, Mama. I'm coming home.

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Def Leppard, 100.5 KATT, up next to Sunday Morning Magazine. I will be back in the later half of the 7 a.m. hour to check in on you one last time for the morning. Got the latest from Beartooth with Free, Oklahoma's home for pure rock.

0: Shine Down, the Church of Rock 100.5 The Cat. Hopefully you've got some Sandy, some Salvation. I know you got a whole lot of pure rock on this early Sunday morning. Up next at 8 a.m. is Matt Pinfield Flashback. Then at 10 a.m. you could get Waxed to Static with the Cat's Vinyl Hour. Both shows can exclusively be heard right here on Oklahoma's Home for Pure Rock. I am Daryl Page. Thank you for tuning in with me this morning. Till all are one, keep one foot in the grave, one hand on the wheel, and one eye on the prize. 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
18: Good morning, it's Jake, and let's do this. Spin some records. 12 lined up for the hour this morning, and real records. Sometimes I'll run a filter to clean up a little bit of the pops and ticks and things like that, but most of the time I don't. It's usually if the condition of the record is less than VG plus, you'll notice some of those things hitting the stylus. So try to clean it up a little bit, but we do play real records and we have 12 lined up for you this morning. Recent stuff I've picked up, starting with segment one. This is the Cat's Waxed Ecstatic, by the way. bid on a couple of records in an online auction this week out of Newcastle, grabbed the Taste album, their self-titled debut from 69, a U.S. white label promo on Atco Records, Monarch Pressing, and the B-side track 2, so B2, same old story. So it will spin after I tell you about my Beatles, Meet the Beatles, the first U.S. album it says, but we know 2 weeks before VJ Records released Introducing the Beatles, so technically not necessarily the first, but if you're going to split hairs, then sure, it's the second. But this is the actual very first U.S. pressing of that album to come out, a Scranton pressing from 1964. It's the mono, no ASCAP BMI song title, no credits on it, and also happened to be a red promo stamp, promotional record, not to be sold, stamped on the back that a local record store missed, paid $12 for it. It's like a $400-$500 record, and it's in really nice shape, and it's a promo, meaning it was sent out to radio and retail before it hit the streets, and it was a free copy, so it couldn't be sold, but I did buy it some 60 years later. So here we go, starting the show with some classic Beatles, I Want to Be Your Man, and a Taste, Rory Gallagher stuff. Great guitar work on this one, you'll love it. It's the Cat's Waxed Ecstatic.

Usually when I'm hunting for records during the week, I'll look for albums in shrink that are in really good shape, a lot of times with the original hype stickers. Grabbed a couple of Talking Heads albums from the late 70s, 1980 in this case. Didn't have a hype on it, but still in shrink. And the album Remain in Light on Sire Records, a U.S. pressing. Once in a Lifetime's a great one. Put you in a good mood here this Sunday morning. Some vinyl stylings here on Rock 100.5 The Cat.

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25: Picked up some more records from the Chicago Paint Mixer Collection. I guess that's what we called it, right? Here for segment two, tracks 4 and 5, the Scorpions album Blackout. 1982 came out, a U.S. Mercury Presswell pressing with the 18 stamped on the labels. China White's a great song, so we'll play that after some original UK Ozzy. His first solo album after Sabbath came out in 1980. In the UK, it was on Jet Records, like here in the U.S. And the back of the cover's a little bit different than the U.S. one. I think it was a live performance shot, but instead it was a band, a stock photo of the lineup. And it's also a poster that was included in the UK pressing of it. The titles are the same as the US, but haven't played Steal Away, or Steal Away the Night, actually. So let's do that. Some Ozzy Scorpions here. UK Ozzy for sure. It's the Cat's Waxed Ecstatic.

All right. Waxed Ecstatic. We play vinyl records here Sunday morning on Rock 100.5 The Cat. Megadeth have the first album, Killing Is My Business. It was the green U.S. Combat labels, but there was also a camo gray label version. From 1985, Killing Is My Business. We'll do the title track. Love the riff in this and the groove and the vibe overall is pretty tight. We'll play that after some Bob Plant and his Principle of Moments. Recently found a really inexpensive 1983 German pressing. That sounds amazing. And the song Other Arms. Robert Plant's solo stuff. He had some really, really good songs that carried him into his solo years after Zeppelin. And it's just great music. So I'll share it with you this morning. The German vinyl version here. Robert Plant, Megadeth, continue the Cat's Waxed Ecstatic.

0: I think it was last week we played some live Poison from that open, or Swallow This Live, I think is what it was called. And why not play some more this week? The Open Up and Say Ah censored version. Why it was censored in the first place is stupid. And I think it was just done just to try to create some kind of hype around the album. And I guess it worked, because if you look at the image of the uncensored one, it's just that, I don't know, tribal jungle chick that has her tongue sticking out. It looks like a lizard tongue or something. It's just, it doesn't even make sense. But they went ahead and added a couple of blacked out bars over the top and the bottom, cutting off the tongue. It's just weird. But anyways, it's one of those censored ones in Columbia House, meaning that somebody paid a penny for it and got their 10 free records and then had to subscribe or at least pay for an album a month for a while. And most of the time, most people just kind of skipped on paying it and then ended up getting a small claims notice from a court having to pay it. Get their check garnished for $20 or whatever. Ruin your credit over a dumb album, right? Poison, Good Love. Open Up and Say On. The Nine Spot and Aerosmith. Permanent Vacation. Janie's Got a Gun. You know, Dude Looks Like a Lady. We're not going to play that. We're going to do another great song on that album that never gets any love. St. John from 1987, a U.S. Geffen Allied pressing. It's a promo copy with the Image promo stamp on it. It was an independent record promoter that sent it out to radio and retail to get some love. So Aerosmith, Poison. Continue the Cat's Wax Ecstatic.
1: Come on, boy. The tape ain't rolling. One, two, one, two, two, two, two.

Upgrade alert, Savatage had a European gutter ballet copy from 1989. Now we have a clean U.S. Atlantic Records pressing. Let's do the title track. These were the guys that would go on and start Trans-Siberian Orchestra. And you'll definitely tell in this particular song, it had, totally has the TSO vibes on it. Savatage, yeah, Cats Waxed Ecstatic.

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1: 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Have a great weekend. 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
2: 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That was the original, you know, raw kind of a first one, and they've gotten better over the seasons.
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5: I love it when we get 12 records spun for a vinyl hour Sunday mornings here on The Cat. It's always a pleasure to do all the work so you don't have to and play you some great songs for free. The vinyl versions and the best fidelity is always our main mission here at The Cat. And we have a passion for it too, and hopefully you enjoy it. Lou's ready to go after 11, leaving you with the last two in segment three. Korn recently picked up the, I guess it's the 10th anniversary of the album Serenity of Suffering. Came out in 2016. This is a European Roadrunner Records reissue. Black is the Soul will conclude the vinyl hour. And then finally added an original Black Sabbath. So observing the Sabbath this morning, Tony Martin version. The album came out in 1995, and in all the Sabbath albums, according to the band members, not necessarily their favorite for some reason. I think it was because Ice-T's guy produced the album and they were kind of going for a rap Sabbath thing, even though I don't hear any of that on this original 1995 Brazilian IRS Records pressing. The only country in 1995 to make a vinyl version of it was Brazil. And of course, the recent box set that came out of the Tony Martin albums, I think there was three or four of them. This would have been one of them, but this is an original 95 Sabbath. So Sabbath, Korn conclude another great episode of Waxed Ecstatic here on The Cat.

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Here we are, just slipping in those Seattle sounds on your Sunday morning. We are Rock 100.5, the Cat here in Northwest Oklahoma City. That, of course, the one and only Nirvana. My name is Lou Rhodes, and thank you, Cat Nation, for cranking us up. We appreciate that on this Sunday. No matter how you're doing it, man, whether it's 100.5 FM here in Northwest Oklahoma City, or maybe it's even on the free Cat app, Apple, Android devices, go to your phone's app store. 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I mean, there's just so many different ways you can crank up with a Cat all day, every day, literally no matter where you're at. So we're a little over 2 minutes away from brand new music from Cage the Elephant. But right now, let's get the let out. Zeppelin on the Cat.

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1: Yeah, Brad had written this really sick riff that he'd showed me months before, and we were all excited about it. He laid it down. The producer came in, and they started building out the track. Jared came in and laid down the drums, and then the song came together fairly quickly after that. I usually improv melodies over it, and we choose the ones that kind of speak to us. But yeah, it was an awesome day.

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2: Now, taking a quick look at weather here in the metro, the surrounding areas. According to Fox 25 weather, today's high, 103 degrees. That is just the high. Does not factor in the heat index, man. So if you're outside, work, play, what have you, make sure you take breaks, stay hydrated, just be smart about it. Overnight low, getting down to the mid-70s. We do have a cold front trying to come through in the middle of the night, the overnight. Tomorrow's high Monday looks like 98 right now, according to Fox 25. Right now, let's spin some Creed. My Own Prison on the Cat,

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We are Rock 100.5 KATT-FM right here in Northwest Oklahoma City. And as you know, Cat Nation, always available 247cat.com. There you can stream us not only off your PCs, laptops, but hey, also off your smart TVs and your smart speakers. So huge Cat congrats to Corey Simons of Lawton. Now this guy, he won the Chris Jericho's Rock and Wrestling Rager at Sea, which was a national contest. Check it out, man. Corey, he is the third Cat winner for 2026 in our parent company's collective contest promoted across the country. And so basically, the third Cat winner in 2026 for our national contest across the country, man. Not bad odds, if you ask me. And Corey, check it out. Entered one time. Yeah, one time. Remember that. All you have to do is enter one time, no matter what. Always enter, man, even if it's just once. I mean, you could be the next one to score a free rock getaway on someone else's dime. I mean, seriously, who is not down for that? From your friends right here at Rock 100.5, the Cat. Right now, let's go down with some Green Day on the Cat.

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acceptable. Your personality needs some work.

Just getting nostalgic with some Journey on your Sunday afternoon, man. We are Rock 100.5. KATTFM here in Northwest Oklahoma City. And my name is Lou Roach, and thank you, Cat Nation, for cranking us up this Sunday. No matter how you're doing it, man, whether it's 100.5 FM here in Oklahoma City, or maybe even on the free Cat app, Apple Android devices, go to your phone's app store, search two words, a cat. 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And of course, as you know, the next day, the 22nd, Saturday, Cat Fest, baby, 2026. 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
2: Well, today we're looking at a high of 103 degrees, overnight low mid-70s. Tomorrow, looking at a high of 98. So there's your weather, here's your rock. Scar tissue, Chili Peppers on the Cat.

Hey, this is Jill from Jill Vine and the Hired Gun. They're listening to Rock 100.1. Okay. On the... Okay, here we go. On 100... On 100.5, the cat.

You can't go wrong with spinning the Wilson Sisters on a Sunday afternoon. We are Rock 100.5, The Cat, right here in Northwest Oklahoma City. Lou Rhodes in studio with you, Cat Nation. 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Right now, let's get down with some Bad Wolves. Zombie on the Cat.

0: 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With Oklahoma City's number one morning show, Rick and Brad.
1: 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Have a great weekend. 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
17: How often do you stop to wonder whether you should share something that's revealing, maybe even embarrassing, with a partner, a friend, or even your boss? In her new book called Revealing, The Underrated Power of Oversharing, behavioral scientist Leslie John says doing just that can help you deepen relationships that are vital to your life. We need people to trust us in order to get things like love, friendship, and career success. That's what she told us. When you make yourself vulnerable by revealing something sensitive, it does make other people trust you. In turn, when you ask someone to reveal something about themselves, showing that interest will generally lead someone to like you more. Why? Because people like to be asked about themselves, she says. It also signals that they are discriminating and choosy, but in a good way. I'm Dr. Sanjay Gupta, helping you live a better life.
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That's where you're going to find me and my kid, man, because it's going to be a great show. Chevelle, I Prevail, Sleep Theory, Aaron Jones, Mothica, Eva Under Fire, and the winner in Battle for Cat Fest that happened last night. My kid is a huge Mothica fan, man. It's going to be a great show. Like I said, this is happening in just 6 days. August 22nd. Got to get your tickets now. Lucky Star Amphitheater up in Concho. For more information on what happened with the Battle of the Bands last night, make sure you check out cat.com, as well as all the information and the Cat merch. And keep it Cat, man. You know, 6 days away, we're going to try to get you guys into the show for free, courtesy DCF Concerts, Lucky Star Casinos, your friends right here at Rock 100.5 The Cat. 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
0: 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That was terrible. I am a robot.
1: The Cat.
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1: That's a keeper, for sure.
0: Yeah.
1: That was good.

Said it before, I said it again, man. Who is not down for Shinedown? That is one of my favorite bands. I say it a lot, right? But that truly is Shinedown. The tune is Daylight. We are Rock 100.5 KATT-FM here in Northwest Oklahoma City. And my name is Lou Rhodes, and thank you for cranking this up, no matter how you're doing it, whether it's 100.5 FM here in Northwest OKC, or maybe even cat.com. 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So huge cat congrats, Mr. Corey Simons of Lawton. This dude won the Chris Jericho Rocking Wrestling Rager at Sea. Basically our national contest we had running. Now, Corey, he is the third cat winner, man, for 2026 in our parent company's collective contest promoted across the country. So what that means is in 2026, out of the national contest we've run, and it seems like it's almost like one a month, that's the third cat winner, dude. That's not bad odds. So always remember, always enter, no matter what. Always enter, no matter what, even if it's just one time. Yeah, that's what Corey did. And you could be the next one going to a rock getaway on someone else's dime. I mean, seriously, who is not down for that, man? I definitely am. From your friends right here at Rock 100.5, The Cab. But right now, it is time for the late, the great, Mr. the mad genius himself. It's Ozzy Osbourne on The Cat.

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3: You want a cruise for two? The 7th Rock and Wrestling Rager at Sea. 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And you got a double occupancy cabin on the Norwegian Jewel for the four-night cruise from Miami to Bimini, Bahamas, November 7th through 11th. 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What do you think about that?
5: Dude, that is so amazing. 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
5: It was just one time.
3: I mean, that's crazy. Sign up one time, and now my man is winning a cruise from Miami to Bimini.
6: People around the country tried to win this, right?
3: 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Yeah. It was a nationwide contest.
6: Nationwide contest.
3: And my man Corey is going to win. He's like the third guy in recent memory that has won from us.
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Jay Ramone hosts the show. Jay, awesome dude. Very, very, very busy dude. Why? He's got to bring the best Oklahoma scene, music scene has to offer. And as you know, here in the state of Oklahoma, man, we are loaded with talent. If you're an artist, you're in a band from Oklahoma, you want to be on the show, and you absolutely do want to be on the show, you got to send Jay your best work. High bitrate, right? MP3 or WAV file, send it to him. localtalentshow@gmail.com. Right now, let's pay homage to the boys from Beantown. I'm talking about Aerosmith. The tune is The Other Side, and we are the Cat.

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2: Now, taking a quick look at weather here in the metro surrounding areas. According to Fox 25, the high today, 103, mid-70s in the overnight, upper 90s, the high for your Monday. So I guess the good thing is it cools down a couple degrees. Hey, we'll take it. 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

you get sand everywhere. And keep finding it in random places for the next 3 months. 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

And that is the one and only New Jersey Cowboy with his band Bon Jovi. We are Rock 100.5. Your Cat, right here in Northwest Oklahoma City. Lou Rhodes in studio with the Cat Nation, about to get out of here for the rest of the afternoon. But do not forget, you can always stream us 24/7. 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I don't believe it's on the Cat app yet, but what you do, you go to Cat.com, click on the Shows tab, then click on Rick and Brad Theater Central. Very, very funny stuff. I mean, we're talking early stuff, like 90s, early 2000s. As I said, relive the show's heyday, man. It is great. It's funny. It'll make your day, especially if you're having a bad day. Rick and Brad Theater Central, you can find that at cat.com. My name is Lou. I am through. I'm getting out of here, man. Hey, I'm going to drop some Nirvana on you guys. Hey, you stay cool, Cat Nation. I will talk to you actually tonight about 11 o'clock, a little bit after 11 o'clock.

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And since we are in August, we have card number 6 that is available. 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And you can also see the complete 9-card set. Here we are on Sunday, so we don't have any opportunities today. Your next 2 opportunities will be Friday, August 21st, from 2 p.m. to 6 p.m. at Lucky Star Casino in Calumet, or Calumet, and Saturday at Lucky Star Casino in Concho for CatFest. 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In the meantime, we got some Smashing Pumpkins, Metallica, some Stained here in just a few minutes. We'll jump into some Led Zeppelin. 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
2: Temperatures down into the 70s for the overnight tonight. Tomorrow for your Monday, starting the work week off with highs up to 98 degrees with a 30% chance of isolated thunderstorms. So, be on the lookout for that. Let's jump into some Smashing Pumpkins. 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

Evanescence, who will you follow? Rock 100.5 FM, The Cat, here on your Sunday afternoon in the middle of the 3 o'clock hour. I'm Travis, and thank you for tuning in here. We got some Rush, Foo Fighters, maybe a little Perfect Circle here before 4, after 4 o'clock, Kid Rock, some Quiet Riot, and plenty more as we move on through the rest of the afternoon. Make sure you're keeping up with KATT.com, not only because you can listen in all day, every day, 24/7. But every Friday morning at 8:20 a.m., we have a new selection of sweet deals that are available to you, where you can get $50 gift certificates for $25 to some of the great places that we have here around the metro. We've had, in the past, Social Capital. We've had a Father's Day deal to Tipsy Tomato. We've had Cafe 7, Sushi Bar, Okie Tonk, The Catch, all those good places. They're not always places to eat. Some of them are. Some of them may not be. But you got to keep checking in every Friday morning at 8:20 a.m. to see what new sweet deals become available. In the meantime, let's jump on into some Pantera. It's Rock 100.5 FM, The Cat.

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Want to give a Cat congrats to Corey Simmons of Lawton. He's the winner of the Chris Jericho's Rock and Wrestling Rager at C7. It's a national contest that we recently participated in. Corey is the third Cat winner for 2026 in our parent company's collective contests that are promoted across the country. And Corey only entered one time. That's right. So remember that. Always enter no matter what, even if it's just once, because you never know what could happen. And you also could be the next to score a free rock getaway on someone else's dime. From us here at Rock 100.5 KATT, Cat congrats, like I said, to Corey Simmons. And for any of the future free rock getaways that we do, make sure you enter. Like I said, just one entry could get you the whole thing. In the meantime, we got some Guns N' Roses, Hardy, Motley Crue, Offspring here in just a few minutes. Let's jump into some Quiet Riot. It's Rock 100.5 FM, The Cat.

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1: 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Never really been able to capture that in the studio, and so if there was something that I was hoping people would feel is just the fact that the live presence of the band is on

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1: Temperatures down into the 70s for the overnight tonight. And then on your Monday, we are starting the work week off with highs up to 98 degrees with a 30% chance of isolated thunderstorms. Lows down into the 70s. And then we jump back up into the triple digits here on Tuesday with highs up to 104. 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

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I'm Travis, and thank you for tuning in here for your Sunday afternoon. We're nearing the end of the 4 o'clock hour, so before 5 o'clock, we got some Shinedown, we got some Van Halen on the way. After 5 o'clock, Queen, Red Hot Chili Peppers, Korn, and so much more as we move on through the rest of the afternoon. Hope you're having a good Sunday out there. Hope you're staying cool, staying hydrated, maybe all that good stuff. I mean, the heat is unbearable. It is making my electricity bill skyrocket, and I don't like it. So, try to make do with what I can until the winter arrives. For right now, let's jump into some Trapped. It's Rock 100.5.

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1: 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Have a great weekend. 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

0: The one and only Red Hot Chili Peppers right here on Rock 100.5 FM. The Cat here on your Sunday afternoon just after 5 o'clock. I'm Travis and thank you for tuning in. We are nearing the end of the afternoon here. We've got all of the 5 o'clock hour. And then after 6 o'clock, we'll be jumping on into the evening. So, for right now, I want to give a cat congrats to Corey Simmons of Lawton, the winner of the Chris Jericho's Rockin' Wrestling Rager at C7 National Contest that we were doing. And Corey is the third cat winner for 2026 in our parent company's collective contests that have been promoted across the country. And Corey only entered one time. So you need to always remember that. You're not always going to win, but even just one entry could get you that free rock getaway or any other type of thing. So always enter no matter what, even if it's just one time, and you could be the next to score a free rock getaway on someone else's dime from Rock 100.5 FM The Cat. In the meantime, we got some 7 Mary 3, we got some D.O.P.O.D., 3 Days Grace, and more as we move on through the rest of the 5 o'clock hour here. For now, we'll jump in on some Korn. 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
2: Temperatures down into the 70s for the overnight tonight. Tomorrow, 30% chance of isolated thunderstorms with temperatures up to 98 degrees for the high, lows down to 73. Here on Tuesday, sunny skies with 104 for the high, 72 for the low. 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

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I'm Travis, and thank you for tuning in here for your Sunday afternoon. We're nearing the end of the 5 o'clock hour, so we're nearing the end of the afternoon. Here after 6 o'clock, we'll kick off the evening with some Foo Fighters, some Evanescence, and some Marcy Playground. Before that, we've got Pink Floyd and we've got Green Day helping to close out the afternoon here at the end of the 5 o'clock hour. Next week is CatFest. Actually, no, I guess you can consider it this week. Depends on how you factor which day starts the week and which day ends the week. For some people it's Monday, some people it's Sunday. I don't know. In any case, next weekend, August 22nd, that is a Saturday, it is CatFest over at Lucky Star Amphitheater. So, if you've got your tickets, great. If not, go and get them. You can also go to katt.com right now and you can get access to CatFest merch that is now available ahead of the show next week. You can lock in your tank tops, your t-shirts, bucket hats, ball caps, whatever it is that you want. All the proceeds will benefit the Seeds of Seven Generations Education Fund of the Cheyenne and Arapaho Tribes of Oklahoma. But right now, while you're checking that out, let's jump on into some Ozzy Osbourne. 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

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It's the Cat here just after 6 o'clock on your Sunday evening. 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Chevelle, I Prevail, Sleep Theory, Aaron Jones, Eve Under Fire, the winner for the Battle for Cat Fest, and all sorts of other good stuff too. So, make sure, if you haven't gotten your tickets yet, that you do so. And if you have gotten your tickets, then we'll see you at the show here in just another few days. So, in the meantime, we've got AC/DC, some Rob Zombie, some Nirvana, and speaking of, we've got Chevelle and I Prevail coming up here in just a few minutes as well. In the meantime, Marcy Playground, it's right here on Rock 100.5 FM The Cat.

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2: Temperatures down into the 70s for the overnight tonight. Tomorrow, for your Monday, highs up to 98 degrees, but there is a 30% chance of isolated thunderstorms. Tuesday, 104 for the high with sunny skies. And now let's jump on into some AC/DC. 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

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It's right here on Rock 100.5 FM KATT. 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I'm Travis, and thank you for tuning in here for your Sunday evening, but it is almost 7 o'clock, which means it's time for me to jump on out of here. We got Cameron Buchholz for the Cat's Pure Rock 20, and then Jay Ramone later on this evening for the Cat's Local Talent Show. But before 7 o'clock, Metallica, some Soundgarden here coming up in just a few minutes. All that good stuff for you. And hope you're having a good day. Sunday fun day, whatever. Here coming up now, we've got Monday, we got the work week, we've got Cat Fest next weekend, all sorts of stuff coming up. We got Rocklahoma coming up at the Labor Day weekend too, so some good concerts here in the next couple of weeks, all that good stuff. So hope you're having a good day, hope you have a good week, hope you have a good weekend, all of that good stuff. Let's jump into some Chevelle, your Cat Fest headliners. It's Rock 100.5 FM, The Cat.

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3: 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Welcome to the Cat's Pure Rock 20. I am your host, Cameron Buchholz, and tonight we will be counting down the top 20 trending tunes as heard on the Cat. We'll also be doing the Pure Rock Resurrection. That is the number one song from this date from the past. And tonight we're going back to July of 2011. We'll also be doing the Pure Rock Extra. That is a brand new tune you're hearing here first. And tonight it is especially a good one. Stoked for you to hear it. But let's get right into the countdown with number 20. It's from Motionless in White. Motionless in White just released their new album, Decades, and they'll be here in Oklahoma City on August 11th at the Zoo Amphitheater. Going to be an absolutely massive show. It's new Motionless in White featuring Skylar Gray. The number 20 song